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humiliation and a leather belt. 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He tried to save us from ourselves. Babysat to get some peace of mind. Used the money to buy desert boots. Kept up with fashion by wearing my mother's clothes. Took purple microdot and rode my bike home. 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